least we were together, holding hands, flying through the sky.

pure, while certain things blur. 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Falsified information got my people in the stir. We have to be in search of something equal to the cure. Straight out the door, I come to give you more. Lay the law, keep it raw when I speak it from the core. Get underneath your skin like I scratched you with the claw. Conflicted

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Your fear of death attracts some strange objects, smothering you, hiding you. 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Show yourself so the others may see you. So the others may feed you. They want to be near you. If you can't get enough of your hypnotic injection, then it's time to put an end to this invalid function. Poor little ghost boy, let me be your human toy. Bleeding, our rivers intermingling. Poor little ghost boy. Poor little ghost boy. Let me be your human toy. Kiss in a bandage. I'll wrap my last kiss in a bandage. I'll wrap my last kiss in a bandage. I'll wrap my last kiss in a bandage.

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But don't be late, the world won't wait. Sounds are here, and I can use them. I'm not the enemy.

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I'm not the enemy. I'm not the enemy.

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We gotta all make the change. 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Can find love and peace, what we left them. So I want to tell you over and over again, brothers, sisters, listen to me from the heart. Come on.

Still in Miami. Most of these girls are too messy. I gotta do some reflecting. I gotta find me one out here that's good at taking direction. I am convinced that my calls are being recorded, so hit my assistant to get me the message and make the connection like brrr. I'm on that wave tonight. I hope you're not the crazy type, yeah. I'm in your state tonight. I might just break the bank tonight, yeah. P&D with the Ray Tay, you know J Ray. Got girls here going way, way, way, way, way, way. Saga City trip to payday. Glowed up off a gateway, man, you can't afford me. Doing this one thing, doing it right is a whole different story. Niggas is all in their feelings these days, all in their feelings these days. But hearing the scripture with that many sixes, you should be afraid. Yeah.

It's Mo Chiba and Roots Maneuver. And we are together in unity into the furnace.

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0: Then what is your theory?
1: My theory is there is no theory.
0: But you are attracted to me, and obviously there must be scientific reasons.
1: Oh, there are reasons. But they have nothing to do with electromagnets.
2: I love the looks of you, the lure of you. I'd love to make a tour of you. 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I'd love to gain complete control of you and handle even the heart and

0: Kimmichev once observed the behavior of 40 turtles for 3 months, and he discovered...
1: After watching your appeal from every angle, there's a big romantic deal I've got to angle. For I've fallen for a certain luscious lass, and it's not a passing fancy or a fancy pass. I love the looks of you, the lure of you. I love to make quite sure of you.
2: You just don't react chemically or otherwise, do you? Don't you ever let yourself go?
0: Go where?
2: I don't know. Just go, go, go. Don't you ever feel so happy that you just want to dance all around the room?
0: Happiness is the reward of industry and labor. Dancing is a waste of time.
2: Well, I like wasting time. Well,
0: you go, go, go, but you don't get anywhere.
2: You're telling me

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0: 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Y'all be going to the squad tonight?
1: What?
0: Or that? What you wearing?
1: I don't know. I'll probably put on my black leggings and my Tommy Hilfiger t-shirt because it's tight.

0: 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You know what I'm saying, man? Nigga fucking pulled out the burn like, hey.
1: Yo, why don't you leave all the niggas always asking out, man?
2: Can't even have a go on a hot summer night, man. Sorry, man.
1: Yo, hold up.
2: It's hot shit, man.

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1: 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Why you talking to me like that, man?
0: Can I say something, please, man?
1: What's up, man? What up?
0: Yo, every fucking time, man, we go out, man. We always get fucking told to fuck down. These bros be fucking shamming like it's fucking
1: Molly's hot, bro. Man.
0: And I'm tired of it, man. I'm 22 years old, and I get crazy every time I go to a party, man. And nothing. And this stupid shit be jumping off, man.
1: I ain't gonna front. I agree.